Yeah, double checking on you. You know I never put the pressure on you. 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

Yeah, I always wonder if you ask yourself, is it just me? 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Yeah, is it just me? 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
6: Clouds around most of the west today with some scattered showers, a top of 19 in Mount Druitt. Morning, Jai Moss here with you. A man has been charged in Sydney's northwest after allegedly assaulting a corrections officer. It's alleged the 21-year-old inmate at Berkshire Park assaulted a 55-year-old worker back in July, with the victim hospitalised following the alleged incident. The alleged offender was arrested yesterday at a home in Blacktown. He's since been charged with causing grievous bodily harm to law enforcement. A new report is shining a light on the price of e-bike safety, claiming mandatory insurance schemes would cost the community millions. The New South Wales Productivity Commissioner says instead there should be a focus on education and enforcement when it comes to e-devices. Commissioner Peter Actistrat says a small group of users shouldn't increase the cost for the rest of us.
7: The vast majority of people riding e-bikes do the right thing. Now, making them pay hefty insurance premiums because of the behaviour of a few hoon boys is a bit like asking the whole class to stay in after school because one naughty boy did something wrong.
6: The battle over the Moore Park golf course is becoming an election issue, with the opposition vowing to reverse Labor's decision to cut the course from 18 holes to 10. It's also pushing for a parliamentary inquiry into how the redevelopment decision was originally made. And the US president has announced the American flag will fly at half-mast for a week to honour Dolly Parton following her death at the age of 80. Donald Trump labelling Dolly one of the greatest country music singers ever. Checking sport, the Rabbitohs have revealed they'll name Jai Arrow for their remaining two games to get the 31-year-old who suffers from motor neurons disease to the 100-game milestone. Former NRL star Brad Fittler applauding officials for allowing it to happen.
8: It's good to see the league, South Sydney and the Titans get together and, you know, that we can produce something like this for Jai. You know, a wonderful show of humanity.
6: That's on Nine there. And the Giants have delisted Jesse Hogan just 2 years after he won the Coleman medal. He's now set to pursue a move to a Melbourne club.
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2: 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For the city though. Yeah. I gotta light the tower up for this. Yeah. Okay.

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4: Mostly cloudy right across the west today, a top of 19 in Penrith. Hey there, I'm Jai Moss with the latest. The federal government has again been forced to defend plans to reduce the higher rebate for private health insurance for people 65 and over to pay for aged care. Employment Minister Amanda Rishworth says it must happen.
5: There will be a modest impact of people that might not take up private health insurance, but making sure pensioners can get a home care package is critically important.
4: That's on 7 there. A fourth person has been charged in relation to multiple property crimes in Sydney's west. The offences date back to June 7 and include a home break-in where a victim was assaulted by a group armed with machetes. One man and two teens have already been arrested over the alleged offences, with an 18-year-old man also apprehended by police in Gosford yesterday. We're one step closer to the rollout of new regional trains in New South Wales, with more than half of the fleet now in Australia. 16 of the 29 trains have arrived in the country, with 4 currently being tested on the state's rail network. The Royal Commission on Anti-Semitism has its final day of hearings today. About 300 witnesses gave evidence about the circumstances around the Bondi Beach terror attack in December last year. A final report's due before the attack's first anniversary on December 14. And changing pace, a major festival has been announced for Sydney, set to be held in Centennial Park. Sydney Summertime will feature both international and Aussie artists, set to generate an estimated $8 million for the state's visitor economy. Sport now, a boost for South Sydney with Latrell Mitchell to make his NRL return this week. The Star Centre's missed the past 3 months with back and calf injuries but has been named on the bench for Saturday's clash with the Titans. Teammate Matt Dufty says he's pumped to have him back.
6: He's one of those people that if he's in the sheds getting ready for the game, you feel a bit more confident about winning, and obviously he's a superstar in the way. The form he was in before he got injured, some of the best football I've seen in my whole career.
4: And the Giants have delisted Jesse Hogan just 2 years after he won the Coleman medal. He's now set to pursue a move to a Melbourne club.
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7: Mostly cloudy across the Blue Mountains today, a top of 18 in Springwood. Afternoon, Jai Mossy with the latest. A fourth person has been charged in relation to multiple property crimes in Sydney's west. The offences date back to June 7 and include a home break-in where a victim was assaulted by a group armed with machetes. One man and two teens have already been arrested over the alleged offences, with an 18-year-old man also apprehended by police in Gosford yesterday. The state opposition is promising to restore the Moore Park golf course to a full 18 holes if it wins next year's election. Leader Kelly Sloan says her plan would also deliver more public green space. Mandatory e-bike insurance schemes could cost up to $1 billion. That's according to a new report from the New South Wales Productivity Commission. They're instead calling for more education around e-bike safety.
8: We believe that by targeting education and enforcement to prevent crashes, that's much more effective than coming in after the accidents occurred.
7: New South Wales Productivity Commissioner Peter Actistrat speaking there. And early reports suggest Dolly Parton may have died following a brief battle with cancer. The music legend passed away overnight at the age of 80, leading to an outpouring of tributes right across the globe. Fans have gathered at her Hollywood star, explaining that her death has left them feeling distraught.
9: She's an inspiration to so many people all across America, all different walks of life, internationally as well.
7: On 9 there. Checking sport, the Rabbitohs have revealed they'll name Jai Arrow for their remaining two games to get the 31-year-old to the 100-game milestone. Former NRL star Brad Fittler applauding officials for allowing it to happen.
10: That we could produce something like this for Jai, a wonderful show of humanity.
7: That's on 9 there. Meantime, Broncos skipper Adam Reynolds is hosing down talk of a rift with coach Michael Maguire and is now backtracking from claims he was forced to retire early.
11: It was my choice to call time. It's been perceived as it was Madge's call.
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0: 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Never miss a beat. Money.

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1: Double R with the factory rims. I got the 90, the years, the version, the bribes, I'm really a threat.
0: It's got to the point that I don't even care. I got jewels in a safe that I don't even wear.
1: Bro, I'll do it for some shoes and some clothes. 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It's crawling a dollar on just the accessories.
0: Damn.
1: She made me want to go harder. I like her harder. I think I'm obsessed with her.
0: Damn.

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7: Clouds around most of the west today with some scattered showers atop of 19 in Mount Druitt. Afternoon, Jai Moss here with you. Calls for information into the whereabouts of an elderly man missing from Sydney's west. The 73-year-old was last seen in Narimba Fields yesterday morning, with his family saying he needs regular medication. Police also say he lives with mobility issues and is most likely on foot in the area. Anyone with information is being asked to contact police. We're one step closer to the rollout of new regional trains in New South Wales, with more than half of the fleet now in Australia. 16 of the 29 trains have arrived in the country, with 4 currently being tested on the state's train network. The fleet will provide a more comfortable journey for passengers travelling regionally and interstate. An Australian man's been arrested in Bali while attempting to board a flight home following an alleged lewd act in public. The 27-year-old's accused of having intercourse with a foreign woman outside a house over the weekend. The moment was caught on CCTV. Back home, federal and state leaders are heading to the National Bush Summit in Dubbo today. Among those attending the two-day event, opposition leader Angus Taylor and One Nation leader Pauline Hanson. Organisations there representing road safety groups, the Flying Doctor Service, farmers and others. And supermarket giant Woolworths has announced a $1.8 billion profit and a strong start to the new financial year, thanks mostly to its Ooshies collectibles. The jump in profits is despite a Fair Work underpayment case impacting its bottom line.
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Girl, you a 10, girl, you a 10, girl, you a 10, girl, you a 10, girl, you a 10, girl, you a 10, girl, you a 10, girl, you a 10, girl, you a 10, girl, you a 10, girl, you a 10, girl, you a 10, girl, you a 10, girl, you a 10, girl, you a 10, girl, you a 10, girl, you a 10, girl, you a 10, girl, you a 10, girl, you a 10, girl, you a 10, girl, you a 10, girl, you a 10, girl, you a 10, girl, you a 10, girl, you a 10, girl, you a 10, girl, you a 10, girl, you a 10, girl, you a 10, girl, you a 10, girl, you a 10, girl, you a 10, girl, you a 10, girl, you a 10, girl, you a 10, girl, you a 10, girl, you a 10, girl, you a 10, girl, you a 10, girl, you a 10, girl, you a 10, girl, you a 10, girl, you a 10, girl, you a 10, girl, you a 10, girl, you a 10, gir

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4: Hi, I'm Garrett Thompson. The PM has shared a tribute to Dolly Parton following her death at the age of 80. Anthony Albanese says the country music icon made our world a better place while sharing fond memories of meeting her back in 2011, describing it as a magical experience. The then Transport Minister was able to save Dolly's Australian tour by allowing her to bring a bus deemed too large for Australian roads. The Treasurer says the government is aware many Aussies are still finding things tough despite a drop in inflation. Headline inflation dropped from 3.8 to 3.5% in July, but that is over expectations and the trimmed mean remains stubbornly high at 3.6%. Jim Chalmers says inflation is still being more persistent than anyone would have liked.
5: We know that people are still under pressure and we also know that inflation will bounce around as it returns into that target range in the coming months.
4: National Cabinet is meeting in Sydney today amid the country's growing number of AI data centres. It comes as the PM is working with the states to put together a national framework, with larger centres expected to underwrite renewable energy and limit their water use and impact on local communities. And home ownership among young Aussies has fallen to an 80-year low. According to Anglicare, 43% of people aged 25 to 34 have a mortgage. In sport, Broncos coach Michael Maguire says he's looking forward to working with Adam Reynolds in the next phase of his career. The Brisbane halfback has officially called time on his NRL career, admitting his body has had enough. Madge says it's bittersweet.
6: But the time came and, you know, he'll transition into the next part of his life. And I'll always be a part of that, you know, because he's a great human.
4: And Tuukka Miller will remain a Gold Coast Sun for life. The 30-year-old has signed a new contract extension, keeping him with the Queensland side till the end of 2030.
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9: 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K-Sara now with you. If you're looking to freshen up your playlist, we got you covered. Here come three of the hottest new drops. In at number three, K-Trap Young Ads featuring D-Block Europe Can't Say No. In at number two, everyone's favourite house DJ at the moment, Hugel, teaming up with Sexy Red for Hang With A Bad Bitch. And right now, all the way from the UK, rapper Pixie. The track is called Legacy. Let's see if these aren't your new favourite jams. So remember where you heard them first, right here on K-Trap.

keeping you moving throughout your afternoon here on KEDA. KSRA here with you. And if you want to score some cold hard cash, well, an easy way to do it is by taking the music survey. Head to kda.com.au and rate the songs we're playing so we know what you're loving and what you've had quite enough of. For example, tell us what you think of this one. Beyonce and Jay-Z, Morning Dew. This is KEDA. Morning.

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4: For the Eastern Distributor coming towards the main tunnel, a breakdown southbound in lane one, knocking out a lane. For Alexandria, McAvoy Street, Wyndham Street, watch out for emergency utility work after a crash, blocking off a westbound lane. Slow going Parramatta Road from Clyde heading into Auburn. M7, a little slow coming up to Dean Park. We're seeing delays Richmond Road heading up towards Bligh Park from Marsden Park. Kingswood Great Western Highway round Nepean Hospital is busy both ways. Head to IGA for sanitarium up and go. 3x250 mil for just $350. 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Monique Bovino with your latest traffic on KEDAR.
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0: nice track, Silver Bumper, on tonight on Kater. Now stick around, because after four, a couple of cool things coming up. First of all, I'm going to give you another listen to Kater's Reverse It and another clue, getting you a little closer to a $100 gift voucher thanks to Harvey Norman. I'm also going to tap in with not just the captain, but the head coach of the Sydney Bears, our favourite ice hockey team, who are heading into the finals this weekend. So we're going to see how they are shaping up. So please stick around for that. That's after four. And then, of course, Case Around the Dirty Dozen is kicking in at five. Right now, None Better Than Dave, absolutely wowing crowds in Australia and New Zealand recently. Here he is with Thames. Coming up next, some Cat's Eye and some Young Miami on its way. Keep it locked right here on Kater.
1: Let's get the party started. 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That's when I knew that your heart was scarring. Friends to lovers need a part to star in. Like, wait, babe, let me

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5: Kellyville two-car crash, southbound Old Windsor Road, Balmoral Road. Looking pretty heavy for traffic along the M4 outbound at Homebush Bay Drive to Prospect. Traffic is slowing up around George's Hall, Henry Lawson Drive near the aerodrome. Looking pretty busy for the ED southbound moving through Darlinghurst. Having a look at traffic around Kingswood, Parker Street, the Great Western Highway, slowing near the Peen Hospital. Castlereagh Road slowing on the approach to Corrine Avenue coming towards Penrith. The Mercedes-Benz GLA 200 Special Edition, $465,490 drive away. 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Monique Bovino with your latest traffic on Kata.
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0: Coming up shortly, we're going to take a listen to Kate's Reverse It, but it would be remiss of me to not make mention of the sad passing of the beautiful Dolly Parton. Oh, what a just incredible queen. There are, of course, tributes flowing in from all around the world. I think Dolly Parton's music and just her beautiful soul touched just about everybody. So love and light for Dolly Parton today, and may she rest in peace. Right now, here is Future and Tyler. This is Game Time, and this is Kata.
1: I heard what you said through the grapevine. 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Time crossing these state lines. 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

grapevine. 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
6: Monavale, breakdown Monavale Road, Pitwater Road eastbound in that right turn lane. Traffic is building up over the Ryde Bridge, travelling into roads and West Ryde Victoria Road slowing up. We're seeing delays the M4 outbound at Homebush Bay Drive. A crash report at Burwood Parramatta Road affecting traffic in both directions. Looking quite busy for traffic along Punchbowl Canterbury Road, Fairford Road in both directions. We're seeing a bunch up of traffic for Old Toongabie, Old Wims Road, and Anaconda Adventure Club members. 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Monique Bovino, the latest traffic on KDAR.
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9: Hi, I'm Gareth Thompson. There's been a drop in inflation, but economists warn it may not all be good news. Annual inflation fell from 3.8% to 3.1% in June, which is above forecasts and means a rate hike before the end of the year is a higher probability. Rachel McCrurick from the ABS says there are a few main contributors.
10: The housing group was one of the key contributors. Housing grew by 5% in the year to July, down from 6.8% in June. In terms of the other contributors, the food and non-alcoholic beverages group rose by 3.2% and the recreation and culture group grew by 2.6%.
9: The Royal Commission into Anti-Semitism is wrapping up today with more than 300 people giving evidence. The inquiry was launched in the wake of the Bondi Beach terror attack. Commissioner Virginia Bell says a full report will be handed down by the end of the year. Supermarket giant Woolies has confirmed a $1.8 billion profit. Total sales are up 7.6% in the first 8 weeks of the financial year, thanks largely to its Ooshies collectibles. And tributes are flowing for music icon Dolly Parton after the country singer's passing. Taylor Swift sharing a heartfelt tribute, saying Dolly was true grace and true grit, all in one dazzling person, while Elton John described her as a giant of an artist. Dolly passed away after a brief battle with cancer. She was 80. In sport, Broncos coach Michael Maguire says he's looking forward to working with Adam Reynolds in the next phase of his career. The Brisbane halfback has officially called time on his NRL career, admitting his body has had enough. Madge says it's bittersweet.
11: But the time came and, you know, he'll transition into the next part of his life. And I'll always be a part of that, you know, 'cause he's a great human.
9: And Tuk Miller will remain a Gold Coast Sun for life. The 30-year-old has signed a new contract extension, keeping him with the Queensland side till the end of 2030.
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cater.com.au. That's where you need to head to register if you would like to have a crack at guessing Cater's Reverse It. Jake calls people back tomorrow morning, every morning in fact. You get a chance to listen at 7 and at 8 a.m. Then somebody gets a call back and you have to tell us which song we are playing backwards. I give you another listen now and a clue on the other side. So let's take a listen. All right. Do you think you know what it is? Well, if you need to get a little bit of a hint, here comes your clue. Now, Justin Timberlake is such a fan of this artist that he went to see his concert in Miami recently and ended up on stage performing this song with him because this particular song contains a Justin Timberlake sample. Does that get you a little bit close? I hope so. Have a crack at it tomorrow morning with Jake. Keep your phone on and make sure you've registered at cater.com.au. And obviously, it's all thanks to Harvey Norman. $100 gift vouchers are up for grabs.

Yeah. Don't talk down to me, that's not gonna work now. Packed all my clothes and I moved out. I don't even wanna go to your house. Every time I sit on that couch, I feel like you lecture me. Eventually, I bet that we could've made this work and probably would've figured things out. But I guess I'm a letdown, but it's cool, I checked out. Oh, you wanna be friends now? Okay, let's put my fake face on and pretend now. Sit around and talk about the good times. That didn't even happen. I mean, why are you laughing? Must've missed that joke, let me see if I can find a reaction. No, but at least you're happy.

coming up after 5, Case Around the Dirty Dozen's kicking in for your drive home. Hot new hip-hop and R&B, including the new drop from The Game, teaming up with Drake. And also coming up shortly, I'm going to tap in with not just the head coach, but the captain of the Sydney Bears as they head towards their finals this weekend. Oh, yeah.

0: Khalid is coming back to Australia for the It's Always Summer Somewhere tour. Playing four massive shows in Perth, Brisbane, Melbourne and Sydney this November. See Khalid live in Australia, performing songs from his new album, After the Sun Goes Down. For ticket details, head to frontiertouring.com.
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2: Bradfield, the Northern Road, Derwent Road, a crash of the car and truck affecting southbound lanes. The right turn lane currently blocked out. Smithfield, Gipps Road, a Highland Road, two-car crash delaying traffic both ways. Monavale Road, a Pittwater Road, a breakdown sitting in that eastbound right turn lane. Fairly heavy, the M5 westbound at the River Road. Delays Milpira Road and Henry Lawson Drive. And Liverpool for the Hume Highway, Elizabeth Drive both ways. 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Monique Bovino with your latest traffic on KDAR.
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4: Does my hair look beautiful? Yeah.

0: keeping you moving throughout your afternoon on KEDA. KSRR now tapping in with my favourite, our favourite, Sydney's favourite ice hockey team. We've got not only the captain of the team, but also the head coach, which I didn't realise. Ryan, what's goody?
1: How are you guys?
0: Well, we're good, but congratulations. You guys are off to the finals this weekend. Is it this weekend or next weekend?
1: This weekend. So leaving for Melbourne tomorrow.
0: How exciting. I've got to ask, first of all, how is the team holding up and what is the injury stats as we stand before we head into the finals?
1: Look, we're much healthier than we were kind of at the beginning to middle of the season. There was a stretch there where it was quite dire. We had a lot of key players on the injured list, but everybody's turned up pretty well for Melbourne, so looking like a full roster.
0: That is amazing. If you're going to have injuries, you don't want it to be just before the finals. So that is such great news. And of course, ice hockey is one of those games where injury can put everything into a little bit of a tailspin. So that is such great news that people are going in healthy. And of course, then you're looking for a big off season before we get ready to do it all again next year. Tell me, do half the team head back to their sort of ports of origin, if that's the best way to describe it? Or do most people stay in Sydney in the off season?
1: Yeah, it's probably about a 50-50 mix, give or take. So we've got we've already had some of our younger Australians that are trying to play professionally in North America or Europe. Some of them have had to leave early, unfortunately, but that's just the way it goes when they're kind of at that age where they're still making a name for themselves overseas.
0: Mm-hmm.
1: And then our import players, you know, the guys that we do bring in to be our top guys, again, usually from North America and Europe, they'll go over and play whatever winter season they're playing overseas.
0: Okay.
1: And then we've got a few kind of Canadian Aussies as well that will be kind of doing the same thing. So it's about a 50-50 split. Those of us that stick around in Sydney, we still get to hang out and do some off-season training and stuff like that.
0: Brilliant. And when does the season start again next year? How long do you have off?
1: So I think we start practicing officially in like February or March, but the season usually starts kind of right at the beginning of April.
0: Brilliant. So, well, that gives you enough time to rest and recover and then get into your preseason training. And of course, KEDA has been so excited to be part of the team this year. And we're even more excited to come back on next year and be at your home games. And I've got to say a massive thank you to you guys for sending me my very own jersey. So with my name on the back, which I'm wearing proudly today, and everybody is very jealous. So thank you so much.
1: No, amazing. Glad you like it. And thank you guys for the support throughout the season. And definitely look forward to having you guys back around next year.
0: Amazing. And have an incredible game this weekend. And obviously, win it.
1: Thank you very much. That's the plan. We'd like to bring the cup back to Sydney. So let's see how we go.
0: Ryan, it's a pleasure talking to you. And I look forward to getting back on board with everything in March next year.
1: You too. Have a great off season, and we'll see you then.
0: Go the Bears!

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2: Strathfield, Parramatta Road, the M4 breakdown westbound in that right turn lane. North Strathfield, the M4 speeds down to 40k's, a breakdown westbound lane 3. Bradfield, the Northern Road at Derwent Road, a car and truck crash delaying southbound traffic. Over to Smithfield, Gipps Road, Highland Road, two car crash delaying traffic in both directions. Coming off the Ryde Bridge, a heavy southbound trip into Rhodes. Mascot for the airport tunnel is slowing outbound at Foreshore Road. Get the iconic Rimmel London Scandalized Eyeliner for just $7 at Coles. 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Monique Pavino with your latest traffic on KDAR.

Hot new hip hop and R&B sounding off 12 to 1 next on KSRA and the Dirty Dozen. I got a couple of great DJs on the ones and twos as well, and a stack of old school to sprinkle around. So don't go nowhere right now.

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5: Speeds the M4 tunnel down to 40 km. Travelling through North Strathfield westbound, Lane 3 knockdown. Castle Hill breakdown, Showground Road, Victoria Avenue westbound. Looking slow, Mascot, General Holmes Drive, Airport Tunnel. Speeds are down to 40 km southbound with a breakdown. Roseville Chase, Babbage Road at Allen Street. A bus breakdown southbound to the bus lane. Looking fairly heavy for traffic over the Ride Bridge into roads with queues back to Top Ride City. 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
7: Hi, I'm Gareth Thompson. The Prime Minister has joined in paying tribute to Dolly Parton following her death at the age of 80. The music legend passed away overnight following a brief battle with cancer. Anthony Albanese saying she'll be greatly missed.
8: Dolly Parton made our world a better place in so many ways. It's hard to imagine the world without her.
7: There's already divide over what the latest inflation figures will mean for mortgage holders. Annual headline inflation came down from 3.8% to 3.5% in July. But that is above expectations, with some economists predicting it'll increase chances of a rate rise before the end of the year. The Greens are demanding a moratorium on data centres as the government struggles to reach a consensus at today's National Cabinet. Queensland and the Northern Territory push back on the government's plan to make AI data centre companies fund renewable energy. Sarah Hanson-Young says until the rules are agreed upon, no new centres should be built.
9: We need a moratorium on building new big AI data centres until the rules are set, because these companies are already bulls at a gate pushing state governments to give them approval.
7: A major childcare centre provider has gone into voluntary administration, Edge Early Learning Centres, which has centres in the ACT, Queensland and South Australia, will continue operating as normal as it tries to determine the best path forward. And fears over bird flu have seen chicken sales drop. Butchers reporting a decline in the number of people buying the family staple over the past 6 weeks. In sports, Scott Pendlebury is every chance of playing on next year. The 38-year-old Collingwood legend is expected to miss this weekend's wildcard clash with the Bulldogs due to a hamstring injury. But coach Craig McRae hasn't made a call on 2027 yet.
10: Probably just 50-50, to be honest. I think I can see opportunities for him to play on and retire. I'm sure he's weighing up a lot of those things.
7: And Cricket Australia has issued a directive for more bat-friendly pitches during the upcoming Sheffield Shield season, with a number of recent tests finishing well before day five.
0: C-A-D-A.
11: Kata.
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21: Time to find out what's hot and just dropped on the Hip Hop and R&B Tip. As we get you home, I got new drops on the show. From the game, teaming up with Drake. That's a little later. It's Not Clean. That means it's going to come with an explicit lyric warning a little later in the show. Also got a new drop from Ira Starr off her new album, teaming up with Wizkid, that I think you're going to love. Everything in the show is super new. We're going to tap in with Mike Acox all the way in Ghana. He's got a new drop we're going to get on for you and a new album. And, of course, my DJs are cutting up a storm. DJ Sabi D on the ones and twos a little later. And right now, here he is, DJ Nike on the Throwback Tip. This is K-Sara and the Dirty Dozen right here on KDAR.
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3: Cabramatta, two-car crash, Cabramatta Road westbound affecting traffic near the Hume Highway. Ride Lane Cove Road breakdown slowing up traffic. Southbound is near Buffalo Road. Fairly heavy traffic coming towards the Rye Bridge. A crash reported at Homebush for Homebush Bay Drive right near the DFO building all the way through to Parramatta Road. Parramatta Road heavy from Clyde and travelling through to Auburn. Fair bit of congestion for the airport tunnel through East Lake Southern Cross Drive, making your way through Mascot at Foreshore Road. 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Monique Bovino with your latest traffic on KEDA.
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0: 12 to 1 for your drive home. Case around the dirty dozen on Cater. Keep the counting off with new Eric Bellinger off his self-titled album. The track is called Closure. And just sending their Party Next Door, new for him, Some of Your Love, in at number 11. All right, we have to start the news segment by, of course, the sad news of the passing of the legendary icon Dolly Parton. So many tributes have been flooding in and flooding our news feed. She passed at 80. Her legacy will remain, of course, just an incredible soul, incredibly compassionate, did so much wonderful work through various charities, etc. And, of course, she will be sorely missed. All right, let's have a look at some of the other news. Let's start with more hip-hop arrests. Famous Dex, he's been arrested on domestic battery charges in Las Vegas. The Little Dirk trial is continuing in Los Angeles, where I think G Herbo has turned up to support him today. There are a variety of hip-hop artists who are turning up to support Little Dirk in court. There's, of course, the prosecutors are saying that Little Dirk was only fixated on revenge, and his defense team, of course, are struggling to defend all the evidence that they have mounting against him, including multiple people that have flipped on him and all sorts of phone records and, of course, that which he rapped about, which is why I guess there are a lot of people saying that they don't want rap lyrics being able to be used against artists in court because it's artistic license. However, in this case, it looks like they are going to allow it. Having a look at some other news, we know that there is a Snoop Dogg biopic coming. And now we know that Lauren London is set to play Snoop Dogg's mum in that biopic. So that is going to be, I think this is going to be an incredible documentary, by the way. UMG, Universal Music Group, Warner and Sony are all under fire following investments in AI music companies. This is really dividing people. Most people are saying that they do not want their songs created by a computer. They want an authentic artist. However, there's a lot of money to be made, and it's been disturbing to some people to see icons like Dr. Dre and Timbaland sing the praises of AI, I guess is the best way of saying that they are prepared to use it in a creative sense and to lean into it. And I'm just glad that I never played that Phoenix Flexing Rubbers or the Tiger track that was completely AI generated. Yeah, I am going to do everything I can to make sure that every song I play on this show is created by an actual human being and an artist who deserves the airtime. All right, having a look at some other news, Ye's concerts in Russia have been officially cancelled. They were supposed to go ahead in October. They are saying that they were sold out, by the way, and VIP tickets were running up to nearly $2,000 each. The venue has stated that no contracts have been signed for the concert, so they're not happening, period. And a Russian politician said the concert should have been cancelled anyway unless Ye publicly backed Russia and its military operation in Ukraine. Very interesting. I wonder if that's what Little Pimp had to do to get himself a concert there. In other news on Kanye, he successfully had shows in Istanbul, Arnhem, Madrid, Algarve, Kazakhstan, and he's also got shows coming up in New Orleans, Chicago, and Jakarta. The one in Jakarta is October 24. Of course, most of the other European shows have had to be cancelled because they could not go ahead. All right, let's do some new music.
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0: All right, new music from Ira Starr. Her project Stargirl has dropped. There are some great features on it, including one with Zayn Malik. There is also one with Rima. I've picked the one with WizKid for you guys today. This is called Gimme That. Let's check it out now. And remember where you heard it first, right here on K-Sara and the Dirty Dozen on Kater.

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3: Cabramatta, two-car crash affecting Cabramatta Road, westbound near the Hume Highway. Two cars involved. Ryde Lanco Road, Buffalo Road, breakdown southbound. Traffic is fairly heavy at the moment, coming over the Ryde Bridge into roads travelling southbound. M2 motorway underpace westbound, Macquarie Park. A fair bit of congestion coming southbound along Ryde Road at Lady Game Drive passing West Pymble. Sydney Harbour Bridge building outbound on the approach towards Pyrmont, and we're seeing traffic slowing for the airport tunnel through Mascot westbound. The Mercedes-Benz GLA 200 Special Edition for $65,490. 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

0: incredible artists on the same track. Lucky Day and Leon Thomas, they're Grammy winners, teaming up for Fly You Out. Comes in at number 7 as we do them 12 to 1 for your drive home here on Case Around the Dirty Dozen on Kader. And right now, we're tying a couple of tracks together. It is basically, well, it's going to be a Move My Way festival, Dirty Dozen Double. These are artists coming to town for a brand new festival that is going to be happening in early October. On the bill are some incredible artists, including the Ezra Collective, Kokoroko, Sampa the Great, and Freddie Gibbs. Now, it's going to be on the 3rd of October, a Saturday in Sydney, and then the Sunday, October the 4th in Melbourne. So get your tickets while there are still some. That is the Move My Way Festival. And a bit of news just before we get into some Freddie Gibbs. Freddie Gibbs has come out, been very vocal about people needing help in Gary, Indiana, which is where he's from. It's also the birthplace of the Jacksons, Michael Jackson and his family. They have had some terrible natural disasters there. They are still waiting for storm relief, but famous people have banded together, including, might I say, Freddie Gibbs, including people like Glenn Robinson, singer Denise Williams, Keith Lee, who's a social media personality, and my favourite, the Indiana Pacers, Tyrese Halliburton, have all donated money for relief efforts there in Gary, Indiana. And Freddie Gibbs is pushing for them, but they're still without power and have been without power for a couple of weeks now. All right, in saying that, let's get Freddie Gibbs, The Alchemist, and Anderson .Paak on. This is Ensalada. This is off their incredible album, Alfredo. And then we're going to do some Sampa the Great, two artists who are on the bill for the Move My Way Festival hitting our shores in October. So this is a Move My Way Festival, Dirty Dozen Double.
1: It's a lot.

0: 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In the meantime, follow K-Sara on Instagram at K-Sara.dirtydozen.
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8: Henley, Victoria Road, we've got a two-car crash lane, traffic in both directions. Traffic is building up for the M2, still westbound, coming towards Macquarie Park from Lane Cove Tunnel. Fairly heavy traffic, Parramatta Road, Homebush making your way into Clyde. And the M4 is delayed both ways through Prospect. A fair bit of congestion for the M7 northbound, Glendenning moving in towards Richmond Road. And traffic around Bella Vista, Old Windsor Road towards Memorial Avenue, a heavy run up towards Kellyville Ridge. Get the model year 26.5 Ford Ranger Black Edition from 53K driveway participating dealers. 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Monique Bovino with your latest traffic on Kata.
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10: Hi, I'm Garrett Thompson. The Royal Commission into Anti-Semitism and Social Cohesion has wrapped, with more than 300 people giving evidence. Launched in the wake of the Bondi Beach terror attack, Commissioner Virginia Bell says a full report will be handed down by the end of the year.
11: But I am currently in a position to give a full and fair account, which asks whether our intelligence and our law enforcement agencies operated or performed to maximum effectiveness.
10: The PM says there's no doubt a lot of broken hearts in Australia today following the death of country music icon Dolly Parton. The 80-year-old passing away after a short battle with cancer. Anthony Albanese says she was a singer and songwriter of rare talent.
12: She had such an extraordinarily large personality and was much loved here in Australia. Dolly Parton, I'm sure, will rest in peace. She lived loudly. And she lived a great life, and she'll be much missed.
10: A federal MP will step down from his special envoy duties in the NT after being charged with breach of bail. It comes as Luke Gosling vows to fight accusations of assault against the King's representative to the NT last month. And home ownership among young Aussies has fallen to an 80-year low. According to Anglicare, 43% of people aged 25 to 34 have a mortgage. In sport, Broncos coach Michael Maguire insists it was Adam Reynolds who made the final call not to play tomorrow night's clash against the Storm. The club's been accused of denying the star halfback a final farewell at Suncorp. Madge says he's the first person who'd love to see Reynolds play, but it wasn't meant to be.
13: It's always emotional when you get to the other end of your career, and you know, unfortunately, you know, I think he's got everything out of that little body of his, you know, and we'd all love to see him keep going. Me personally, I'd love to see him go on forever.
10: And a boost for Collingwood ahead of Friday's wildcard final against the Bulldogs. Isaac Quaynor in line to make a return for the Pies for the clash at the MCG. And that's the latest in news and sport.
0: K-Sara and the Dirty Dozen on Kata, number 6.

0: Odile teaming up with the beautiful Georgia Smith for Coming Home. Of course, Georgia Smith is coming to town. She's bringing her tour down under in November, and tickets are on sale this week. Pre-sales started today, and then general tickets on sale on Friday. So, Georgia Smith fans, get in quick. All right, still to come, I've got the track from The Game and Drake off Documentary 3. We'll talk a little bit about that. I'm tapping in with Mike Acox. We're going to cross over to him in Ghana. He's got a new album dropping, some new music for us. But right now, it's time to put DJ Sabi D on the ones and twos. It's Case Around the Dirty Dozen right here on Kata.
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7: Henley Victoria Road, a two-car crash affecting eastbound traffic near Crown Street. Looking fairly slow for North Mead, James Roos Drive to Windsor Road. Slowing to Old Windsor Road coming up through Old Toongabby and the Ryde Bridge, a heavy southbound trip to Rhodes. Queues are reaching all the way back to Quarry Road in Ryde. West Ryde Victoria Road, heavy all the way through to Wharf Road. We're seeing traffic banking for the M5 westbound moving through Milperra. Get the iconic Rimmel London Scandalised Eyeliner for just $7 a Coles. 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Monique Bovino with your latest traffic on Cater.
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11: It is that time of the evening where I get to introduce you guys to potentially your new favourite Australian or New Zealand artist. He is doing big things all the way over in Ghana. It is a massive word up to my bro, Mike Acox. How you doing?
12: Wanda. Hey, I'm good. Good to be back.
11: Yeah,
12: good
11: and also,
12: on the show.
11: Thank you so much for waking up so early for me. What time is it in Ghana right about now?
12: Okay, right now it's 5 a.m.
11: Oof.
12: In the morning. It's Wednesday morning. Yeah, Wednesday morning. Yeah. 5 a.m.
11: And obviously, so you're based in Ghana now, but of course you're an Aussie boy as well. So you have your heart's in two places. Is that fair to say?
12: Mhm. Yeah, that's fair to say, 100%. Aussie.
11: Yep. But you've also been. It's been much better for you in Ghana. The music that you're putting out is amazing. What do you think is the difference? I mean, obviously you're doing Ghanaian reggae music or raga music over there. So, but it's just been a really wonderful explosion of music from you. What do you attribute that to?
12: 100% is because that's my roots, you know. Mm-hmm. I always moved from Australia, Ghana to Australia. Then also my musical... my music grew there, then I had to come back home to tap into my roots. And, you know, being back here has changed a lot. You know, it's been over 6-7 years now and meeting the great creatives. The creative scene in Ghana is amazing and massive, you know. So being able to tap in that, I think that's what it's gotten me to this far, to be able to create this great Afrobeat music, obviously coming from Ghana, but also Australia, because I am for brave, you know. So... yeah, basically, that coming home has really shaped my sound. 100%.
11: Who are you going for in the World Cup?
12: Who was I going for? I was going for Australia and Ghana.
11: Both of them. Lucky they never played each other, huh?
12: Yes. I was glad that this World Cup was Australia, because the last two World Cups we have played.
11: Yep.
12: This World Cup we didn't play. So I had the chance to support Ghana and Australia. You know, I would go to the Australian High

0: exhibition in Ghana because they will host the matches.
1: Mm-hmm.
0: And watch the Australian ones. And then, yeah, I'm watching the Ghana ones with the family. So I'll support them both.
1: Listen, I've got to ask you because your eyes on the ground for me in Ghana. I'm hearing that there are some big rallies of support for Little Dirk in Ghana that's been making the news. Have you seen that?
0: Haven't really seen that yet.
1: That's okay.
0: Yeah, trust me, a lot of things happen in Ghana, so probably going on. Yep. But I haven't really tapped into that.
1: What's the best?
0: And,
1: Sorry, no, you go ahead.
0: I wanted to tell you one thing, Nuga. I don't know if you've heard it. But the biggest one of the biggest African rapper to come from Africa. He's Ghanaian. His name is Sarkodie. So he's coming to Australia in October.
1: I've heard this. I've already had people reaching out. Yeah. Are you coming with him?
0: Yeah, because I'm in Australia in October because I'm hosting my concert, the Raga concert, on the 23rd of October. So I'll be early in Australia, early October, and then hopefully I get to hopefully support him at his concert. We all coming from Ghana, so hopefully to.
1: It'll be a big turnout. It'll be a big party because I know a lot of Ghanaians and they know how to party.
0: They know how to party. They're gonna go. Not just Ghanaians, the whole African community are coming because he's the biggest African rapper. So shout out to the guys bringing him out there. Because it's not easy at all. But yeah. Hope to see you there too, and I hope you can host him on your show because
1: absolutely.
0: That's landlord.
1: Okay.
0: Know? Yeah.
1: Got it. Now back to you. We need to get into a track and give people a taste of all this great music you've been doing. This track is called Can't Let Go. Have you got a video clip out for this?
0: The video clip is coming out soon. I do have a video for the Lolo track. With the Can't Let Go video is coming out soon.
1: Mm-hmm.
0: But yeah, it's one of the singles on the album, my Raga album that just came out last Friday.
1: And the album is called?
0: The album is called Raga.
1: That's it, Raga.
0: So, yeah, because Raga is the nickname. So
1: I know.
0: I decided to title the album. Yeah, I decided to title the album Raga. So. And it all produced in Ghana by Sector Maybe, my longtime producer, who's also based in Ghana.
1: This is fantastic. Yeah. How many tracks are on the album?
0: 13 tracks.
1: Whee! Well, that is a party and a half. All right, everybody go get Mike Acock's new album, tagged in all our socials, of course. We're going to get into one of the tracks off the album now called Can't Let Go. Mike, it is always a pleasure and I look forward to seeing you back on our shores in October.
0: Thanks, Kay. Can't wait to see you.
1: Can't wait to see you.
0: To be back in Australia, hopefully. I'm back in the studio when I'm in Australia. And then, we'll take it from there. But thank you so much.
1: Excellent.
0: And shout out to all my Australian fans.

0: Yo, this is Redman in the building, and when you want that real hip-hop shit, you're going to tune in to the Dirty Dozen, chilling with my homegirl, K-Sara, all the way from the Brick City to Australia. Let's get it!
1: K-Sara will be back after these important messages. In the meantime, follow K-Sara on Instagram at K-Sara.DirtyDozen.
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2: Building fire, Liverpool, Copeland Street, affecting southbound lanes near Moore Street, Penshurst, Forest Road, Ocean Street, two-car crash delaying traffic in both directions. Looking fairly slow for the M4, crash near Great Western Highway, travelling westbound, leaving delays back through Clyde. Coming over the Ryde Bridge, a heavy southbound trip into Rhodes. West Ryde Victoria Road, a fairly slow to West Parade. Every Brian Hilton used car comes with a peace of mind package, including a mechanical protection plan for unlimited time or up to 300,000K. 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Monique Pavino with your latest traffic on KEDA.
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2: Well, West Coast legend The Game has dropped his documentary 3 just after he did that incredible Versus with YG, which we watched him scull a whole bottle of Hennessy and continue to be able to rap and stand up, I got to say. That was impressive. He's also just given his daughter a Maybach for her birthday, and he has started a bit of controversy. First of all, the documentary 3, it's getting some pretty good reviews. It's got some heavy-hitting features on it, including Kanye, Lil Wayne, Snoop, YG, etc. The biggest controversy was, of course, having Drake on the album. He said he did reach out to Kendrick Lamar, didn't really get a response. He says he's not picking sides, but of course the internet is going crazy over this. So I thought of all the tracks to play off it. We got to get this one on first. Now I have to reiterate, this comes with an explicit lyric warning. They are not doing clean edits of this track. So it's an explicit lyric warning. So if you're easily offended by swearing and rap lyrics, it's probably not the show for you. Anyway, let's get it on. It's called No Breaks. Remember where you heard it first? Case around the Dirty Dozen right here on Kato.
3: Nigga walk in this shit with a limp. Nigga snuck a whole Drake in this bitch. Nigga talk shit, he get hit.

We're doing them 12 to 1 for your drive home. Case around the Dirty Dozen. In at number 2, Lato and Doja Cat teaming up for OK. I'm going to leave you with Quavo and Pharrell in the top spot. Trance, walk it down. Back on tomorrow to do it all again. Thank you so much for your company. Hey, have an amazing evening. Remember, we're commercial free up next. And wake up with Jake tomorrow. Keep your phone on, particularly if you want to score that $100 Harvey Norman voucher. I'm out of here, as I said. Remember, I don't stop and I won't quit. This is K Sera. Laters. Hey.

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2: Yo. For the city, though. Yeah, I gotta light the tower up for this. Yeah. Okay.

Yeah. Way out of dip out of six. Run out of six, just like it did. Why was TPS at my crib until you boy slid? It is what it is. Check signing is my kink. Pushing out ink. I feel like a squid. I will probably need a YouTube.

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1: Let's go.
2: I always loved your start of the day, which started with no news, no social media, with sort of meditation and intention setting.
3: Yeah.
2: Is that still the Be Wise vibe?
3: I'm glad you remember that. Definitely still try to start the day off. You know, every now and then you fall back into habit for a couple of days.
2: It's funny because sometimes I'll be scrolling for about an hour, not realizing the time, and I go, I wish I was more like Be Wise.
3: I'm glad I've left that impression.
2: You registered with me because I remember you saying, I don't touch anything until about 10 or 11 o'clock. Yep. I do my everything first.
3: Yep. And then once you stand up, you've had some water, you've had your coffee, got your sunlight, got to have sunlight. It's a little thing now, you know.
2: It is, because we're old now.
3: If you want to go have a walk, train. Hey, why not, man? You know, this is the beauty. We're leveling up.
0: Kesara

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2: I heard what you said through the grapevine. 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Time crossing these state lines. 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

grapevine. 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
2: Thought I was just passing through, I was on a boys' night, but the plans might move, the lights in your eyes stopped me in my shoes, I was down all week, now I'm looking at you.

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1: They told me that I vanished. 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
0: 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Never miss a beat. So many

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If I fell in love, then I land on your tarmac. 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
1: JY, turn me up. 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

Khalid is coming back to Australia for the It's Always Summer Somewhere tour. Playing four massive shows in Perth, Brisbane, Melbourne and Sydney this November. See Khalid live in Australia, performing songs from his new album, After the Sun Goes Down. 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

Waking up, she yawning. Good love in the morning. Get on top, my I pleasure you for the moment. This don't come with no warranty. You want it but can't afford it. My world is different than yours. Your opinion of me is glory, glorifying in all these foreigns. Back to future and DeLorean. You ain't used to feeling this important. Cars imported, girls imported, insubordinate, get deported. Baby, check my inventory. Got a whole

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Work on

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1: Yeah. 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Yeah. 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Yeah. Okay.

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Why was TPS at my crib until your boy slid? It is what it is. Check signing is my kink, pushing out ink, I feel like a squid. I would probably need a YouTube search just for me to do

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0: you a 10. 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
6: Hume Motorway, Menangle Park, truck breakdown northbound to the breakdown lane near Menangle Road. Thorn Lee for the North Connects, a breakdown sitting in southbound traffic. Fairly busy this morning to the M5 motorway, moving citybound through Casula, Parramatta Road, slowing up between Clyde and Auburn. Fairly slow for the Cumberland Highway, building up through Marylands towards the M4. And traffic is all clear for the Warringah Freeway coming off the M2 and Gore Hill Freeway, making your way towards Artarmon. 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
9: Partly cloudy today across the west, clearing up later in the day, a top of 19 in Penrith. Morning, I'm Jai Moss with the latest. More than 1,000 cannabis plants have allegedly been discovered at a home in Sydney's northwest. Authorities say they made the discovery at around 4 a.m. on Tuesday in Rydalmere, arresting a 38-year-old man at the scene. It's alleged the plants have a street value of more than $5 million. Meantime, investigations are continuing after a Western Sydney man allegedly stole more than 60 grand worth of tools. Police say the 30-year-old stole power tools from cars in multiple suburbs throughout June, including Parramatta, Carlingford and Winston Hills. He's been charged with 41 offences and will face court next month. And another two incidents at Sydney Airport are under investigation, although the Transport Safety Bureau says there was no immediate risk of collision in these most recent blunders. It's now investigating six near misses at Sydney Airport since the end of last month. In sport, there's only pride on the line for Brisbane and the Storm, who'll face off at Suncorp to begin round 26 of the NRL. It comes as league legend Brad Fittler weighs in on the debate on whether Adam Reynolds should have been given a farewell game in the rumoured rift with coach Michael Maguire.
10: Their relationship will go on forever because of that connection through winning grand finals together. Captain, coach, so the rest of it to me is just rot.
9: 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And in AFL, Essendon set to join the race for Giants skipper Toby Green, who's already been linked to Geelong.
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You ain't Bill Bellamy. They say you don't know what you got till it's gone. They say that your darkest hour come before your dawn. But there was something that I should've asked all along. I'ma

0: This is Kate at Breakfast, and you can drive home with Kate Sarah this afternoon from 3. And yesterday, she spoke with Nerve.
1: It's a welcome onto the show to the superstar that is Nerve.
2: Hello, how you doing? 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
1: I am so good. You've been touring with the other superstar, Miss Kanina. How was that?
2: Yeah, it was mad. We went like UK, Europe, and then finished off in Perth to start her Australia tour.
1: Yeah.
2: And then I'm going to do my tour. 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

0: 6K to breakfast, and you can drive home with Kaysera this afternoon from 3, where she loves to introduce you to your new favourite Australian or New Zealand artist. And yesterday, it was Nerve.
1: It gives me goosebumps watching the footage that's coming through the gram and stuff of you guys overseas.
2: Oh, yeah, it's crazy.
1: And the reception.
2: Yeah, yeah. We met Greta Thunberg, like, at a show.
1: Wow.
2: Yeah, we ended up going for beers with her at like a pub afterwards.
1: How awesome is that?
2: It's crazy, so crazy.
1: This is just crazy. And of course, I saw her with Kneecap, etc.
2: Yeah, we were at Kneecap's local pub in Belfast.
1: Were you?
2: Yeah, and like a magician came and did magic tricks on everyone, including Greta.
1: So, wow.
2: Yeah, it was like, it's hard to believe.
1: What a wonderful experience.
2: Yeah, it was crazy.
0: More with Nerve and Kaysera after 6:35 and Kate at breakfast.
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3: Truck breakdown, Menangle Park, Hume Motorway, Menangle Road, northbound in the breakdown lane. City-bound delays for the M4 motorway at James Rush Drive on-ramp. The M7, M2 merge at Bella Vista is slow. Marsden Park, heavy southbound on Richmond Road from South Street through to the M7. Strathfield, Centenary Drive, banking from the Hume Highway on the approach to Arthur Street, and the M5 underpay city-bound moving through Reesby and Casula. Head to IGA for sanitarium up and go. 3x250 mil for just $350. That's half price and worth pulling over for. And September 2, participating stores excludes IGA local grocer. Monique Favino with your latest traffic on Cater.
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8: 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Funny thing about your problems, they ain't mine. 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Getting religious with it. How I'm crossing these state lines. 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

grapevine. Funny thing about your problems, they ain't mine. 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Getting religious with it, high across any state lines. Work on

0: Sugar and Kate to breakfast, and you can drive home with K-Sara this afternoon from 3. And yesterday she spoke with Nerve about touring with Miss Kanina.
1: How did your sets go?
2: Good. I mean, like, obviously I was like DJing for Kanina, but for a couple of shows I came out and played the Sexy back cover, because obviously, like, yeah, because Kanina's on it, does backup vocals on it.
1: Okay.
2: So I came out and did the Sexy back cover. People loved it, but also it was funny because, like, there were people recognizing me in really random places. Like, we went and played Boomtown Festival, and I was having a sauna before we went into the festival. And then when I got into the sauna, there was another guy, and then I sat down and he went, "Oh, it's you." And I was like, "Wait, what do you mean?" And he's like, "Oh, Nerve." And I was like, "How do you know who I am?" Because he was British. And I was like, "How do you know who I am?" And he's like, "Oh, well, you're breaking the UK right now. You're like one of the only Australians to break the UK." And I was like, "I didn't know that that was happening until you just said it."
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sophisticated breakfast, and Stormzy is apparently on the hunt for a new girlfriend. 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
4: Menangle Park, Hume Motorway, Menangle Road. Truck broke down northbound in the breakdown lane. Warringah Freeway building through North Sydney this morning. Traffic is starting to slow for the M2, M7 merge at Bella Vista. Reports of a crash in Kellyville Ridge, Old Windsor Road, or Windsor Road, slowing up traffic near the intersection. Marsden Park, Richmond Road, a crawl southbound from South Street all the way through to the M7 around the bend. We're seeing delays the M4 citybound at Eastern Creek. 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
6: Partly cloudy across the Blue Mountains today, a top of 16 in Katoomba. Morning, Jai Mossy with the latest. Two men have been charged after more than $1.5 million worth of drugs were seized during raids in Sydney's west. The operation was targeting an alleged organised crime gang. Detectives seized cocaine, ketamine, MDMA, cannabis and THC gummies. More support for domestic and family violence victims in New South Wales with a major funding boost from the state government. More than $40 million has been provided to increase the capacity of support services, allowing more victims to stay in their homes safely. The Transport Safety Bureau is investigating another two incidents at Sydney Airport. The latest cases involved a Virgin and Qantas jet on separate taxiways and a Jetstar plane pushing back from a gate as another aircraft was passing behind it. And some track closures across the Blue Mountains today while a helicopter operation's carried out. Closures include Wentworth Falls, Queen's Cascade Track and Darwin's Walk. For a full list, head to the Blue Mountains Facebook page. Checking sport now, Parramatta is set to make a huge play for Newcastle star Bradman Best if he remains in the open market in November. The Knights and the star centre are still yet to come to terms on a new deal, with his current contract expiring at the end of next year. And Essendon says it'll aggressively pursue Toby Green as he looks at a possible move to Victoria. The Giants skipper hasn't made a call on his future just yet, but is set to meet with Geelong this week. He's also agreed to meet with new Dons coach Mark McVay, who's told the AFL he'd be stupid not to pursue him.
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0: 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So, K-Sara has been giving out clues for this one. Now, clue one.
3: Super famous artist who is heading our way and will be on our shores in October. He is coming here in October. That is your clue.
0: Okay, here's another.
3: The title of the song refers to something one might study in a biology class.
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1: 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So let me know what you think of the music you hear on Cater. So you might like it, you might hate it. Either is okay. Let me know what you think of Fat Papi and Freaked Out. It's going to play in 3 minutes after Beyonce on Cater Breakfast. Morning.

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4: Pimble, watch out for a breakdown. Pacific Highway southbound at Telegraph Road this morning. Travelling from Eastern Creek along the M4 motorway towards Silverwater Road, you're looking at a travel time of 32 minutes. A bit of a build-up on the approach from James Rush Drive to Homebush Bay Drive. Stratfield Centenary Drive reports of a crash near the Hume Highway, delaying traffic both ways. M5 underpay, city-bound Reesby, lots of traffic, Milpira, New Bridge Road to Henry Lawson Drive. 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
2: 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Brand new.
0: Hello, I'm Jake Powell. This is where I like to get you up to date with everything that's going on around the world. Now, tomorrow we're getting all the GTA 6 stuff on Netflix and YouTube. But today, more game news. Snoop Dogg is going to be in Hitman, where you're playing Agent 47 and you have to go take out Snoop Dogg.
3: Tired of this damn lighter? Of this life?
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0: Okay, cut. Thank you, Cyrus. That's perfect. Well done.
5: That is Dr. Cyrus Kane, the big dog, as it were. An entrepreneur and eccentric known for his diverse business ventures.
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0: Right, so Hitman, you can go take out Snoop Dogg, and GTA 6, we're getting all that info tomorrow. 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That's what's popping on Cater Breakfast.

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3: I have so many moments where, like, I guess in the past this would have been sarcastic, but now it's so real. I will say, what would Jesus do? All the time, I'm like, yo, like, this would be a situation that would have required love as the response.
0: I really like that because I think sometimes it's really easy to be mean, but, you know, being kind and compassionate takes a little bit more effort, but I think it's much more worth it. You're going to hear Kaylani after the 8 o'clock news on Kater Breakfast. Hey!

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5: West Ride, Victoria Road and Mons Road wires have come down to a three. Westbound lanes are closed off. Pymble Pacific Highway, Telegraph Road, broken down semi-trailer affecting southbound traffic. Ermington, Silverton Road, a heavy southbound trip. Victoria Road to Holker Street, seeing delays. The M2 Citybound from North Epping and traffic is banking up around Tarramurra. The Pacific Highway heading towards Bobbinhead Road with delays back to Wirunga at the moment. Make your drive to work home or the shops reboarding with hundreds of return points across New South Wales. Search Return and Ernie Me for one that's on your way. Monique Bovino here with your latest traffic on KDAR.
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8: Cloud cover around most of the west today, a top of 19 in St Mary's. Morning, Jai Moss here with you. Two men are due to face Fairfield local court later today after a major police operation led to the seizure of a huge stash of drugs in Sydney's west. Police allege the cocaine, ketamine, THC gummies, MDMA and cannabis have a street value of more than $1.5 million. Meantime, investigations are continuing after a Western Sydney man allegedly stole more than 60 grand worth of tools. Police say the 30-year-old stole power tools from cars in multiple suburbs throughout June, including Parramatta, Carlingford and Winston Hills. He's been charged with 41 offences and will face court next month. And we're being warned to keep an eye out for an invasive plant species known to be in the Blue Mountains. African olive can spread quickly and crowd out native vegetation, with a planned sweep happening in parts of the Lower Blue Mountains shortly. A photo of what it looks like is now up on the Blue Mountains Council website. Over to sport, the Broncos and Storm go head-to-head in Brisbane tonight to kick off round 26 of the NRL. Both teams are unable to make finals, but there'll still be plenty of noise around the club's decision not to give Adam Reynolds a farewell game. The skipper's been ruled out after failing to overcome a calf injury, and league great Brad Fittler's told Nine that's the right call.
9: The fact is, team always comes first.
8: And in AFL, Essendon says it'll aggressively pursue Toby Green as he looks at a possible move to Victoria.
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0: Tyler the Creator. After 8:15 on Cater Breakfast. Put my thing down, flip it and
1: reverse it. Cater's Reverse It.
2: Put your junk in reverse it.
0: Hey, Ricky and Eldersley, what's going on this morning?
3: Just working at the moment. Yeah, on my way up to Curry.
0: Oh, that's a nice little trip. What do you do for work?
3: I work as a service supervisor for a tyre company.
0: Awesome, man. Well, thank you for doing that. And up Curry Way is actually where I'm from. I'm from the Hunter Valley, so heading to my hometown.
3: Yeah, nice.
0: Okay, so yeah, I've got this reverse song for you, man. If you can tell me what it is, I'll give you a $100 Harvey Norman voucher, all right?
3: No worries.
0: Here we go. Look, I know that's tricky, but K-Sara has been giving out clues.
4: Super famous artist who is heading our way and will be on our shores in October. He is coming here in October. That is your clue.
0: Okay, so it's a he. He's coming here to Australia in October. There's a few people coming here then, but hopefully that should narrow it down a little bit.
4: The title of the song refers to something one might study in a biology class.
0: Ooh, would you like to hear it again, then have a guess? Interesting.
3: Yeah, this song sounds familiar. I can't pick it.
0: Okay, let me.
3: It's like right there, but it's
0: yeah. It's so tricky. Hold on. Now this is something we've played on Cater quite a lot, so that might be why it's familiar to you.
3: Yeah, exactly. I just can't think of what the song is, unfortunately.
0: Ah, that sucks, man. Well, that's okay. Plenty more chances to win. Plenty more $100 Harvey Norman vouchers, and you can invest in the best at Harvey Norman. 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And K-Sara, she's going to give out some more clues this afternoon at 4 o'clock. When you can win, Cater's Reverse It and Cater Breakfast. This is what

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0: This is Kata. Never miss a beat.
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1: Now, Libby Unkar out of Cameroon in Africa. She's one of my favorite artists doing Afrobeats at the moment. She's killing it. Her and Tyler together. Ooh, I hope that happens soon. But Libby Unkar, she's done a track with the Aussie DJ Sunny Federa. I'm going to play that for you in 3 minutes after Beyonce and Jay-Z on Cater Breakfast. Money.

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5: Vaucluse, the New South End Road has been blocked both ways. A bus and pedestrian crash at Captain Piper's Road. East Lake, Southern Cross Drive, Wentworth Avenue, a breakdown sitting northbound. West Ride, Victoria Road, Mons Road, wires have come down in westbound traffic, delaying queues all the way back towards Top Ride City. It's pretty busy for the M2 motorway, citybound from North Ride and making your way towards Lane Cove Tunnel. Hunters Hill, Burns Bay Road, building up towards Penrose Street and looking slow, the City West Link through Lilyfield. 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
1: I heard what you said through the grapevine. 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Time crossing these state lines. 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
2: In a mainstream space, I feel like the art of bars and just that traditional rap, the long verses, it's kind of going extinct.
1: Yeah, and you know what? I actually agree with him. I do feel like that is becoming rarer. We just need like Eminem or Kendrick or something like that to drop like a big record that does that, but maybe not Drake. You're going to hear Shebang in 3 minutes of Gator Breakfast.

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0: in. Pulling dopper through the hood. Hit the show with 60,000 fans. Get dopper just the hood. Hallelujah, boy, this wop, I got that making good. Before he dog me, I'm a dog. Let's get that understood. Unkind.
1: 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Overly a player, so I'm nonchalant.
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0: Khalid is coming back to Australia for the It's Always Summer Somewhere tour. Playing four massive shows in Perth, Brisbane, Melbourne and Sydney this November. See Khalid live in Australia, performing songs from his new album, After the Sun Goes Down. 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
3: Four clues, serious crash, New South End Road blocked both ways at Captain Piper's Road. Rouse Hill, Windsor Road, Commercial Road, two-car crash affecting northbound traffic. East Lake Southern Cross Drive, breakdown to watch out on northbound and Wentworth Avenue. Wires have come down from earlier, West Drive, Victoria Road and Mons Road. Timber along the M4 motorway, watch out, Greystanes eastbound, it's in lane 2 near the Cumberland Highway. Traffic is slowing for the M4 citybound at Prospect. Major roads will close on Sunday for the Sydney Marathon from North Sydney to Kingsford, including the Harbour Bridge, Western Distributor and Anzac Parade. Details at livetraffic.com. Monique Bovino with your latest traffic on KDUM.
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6: Partly cloudy today across the west, clearing up later in the day, a top of 19 in Penrith. Morning, I'm Jai Moss with the latest. More than 1,000 cannabis plants have allegedly been discovered at a home in Sydney's northwest. Authorities say they made the discovery at around 4 a.m. on Tuesday in Rydalmere, arresting a 38-year-old man at the scene. It's alleged the plants have a street value of more than $5 million. Meantime, more support for domestic and family violence victims in New South Wales with a major funding boost from the state government. More than $40 million has been provided to increase the capacity of support services, allowing more victims to stay in their homes safely. If you or someone you know needs support, contact 1-800-RESPECT. And a call out for designers and artists in Western Sydney, with a local council seeking someone to create a unique bike rack. It'll be installed in Glenbrook Village Centre, hoping to enhance the area. Anyone who's interested can head to the Blue Mountains Council website to find out more. In sport, Parramatta's set to make a huge play for Newcastle star Bradman Best if he remains on the open market in November. Meantime, the Broncos and Storm go head-to-head tonight in Brisbane. The match is a dead rubber with both teams unable to make finals. But there's still plenty of noise around the club's decision not to give Adam Reynolds a farewell game. And Essendon says it'll aggressively pursue Toby Green as he looks at a possible move to Victoria. The Giants skipper hasn't made a call on his future just yet, but is set to meet with Geelong this week.
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2: I was like, no, I really am that bitch. 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I think that was the most fulfilling thing, or like my favorite part of album recording process. 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
2: 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Brand new.
1: Hello, I'm Jake Powell. This is where I like to get you up to date with everything that's going on around the world. Now, tomorrow we're getting all the GTA 6 stuff on Netflix and YouTube. But today, more game news. Snoop Dogg is going to be in Hitman, where you're playing Agent 47 and you have to go take out Snoop Dogg.
3: Tired of this damn lighter? Of this life?
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3: Eat a more sizzle.
1: Okay, cut! Thank you, Cyrus. That's perfect. Well done.
5: That is Dr. Cyrus Kane, the big dog, as it were. An entrepreneur and eccentric known for his diverse business ventures.
4: Man, what the f*** kind of funky music is this? These internet-ass DJs.
1: Right, so Hitman, you can go take out Snoop Dogg and GTA 6. We're getting all that info tomorrow. A lot of stuff going on in gaming at the moment. That's what's popping on Cater Breakfast. It's

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2: Since forever, people have said change is the end of the world. But electricity didn't kill us. Ow. Aliens never arrived. And we've seen everything from culture wars to AI wars. Change might feel scary, but it's not the end of the world. With Western Sydney University, it could just be the start.

0: This is Kate of Breakfast. Hey, I'm Jake Powell, and we play the most music, which is going to continue for you after 10 o'clock. It's the Kate Wave, 60 minutes of non-stop music, including Cat's Eye with their new track Animal, written by Ed Sheeran, Dave, Frank Ocean as well. But I'll catch you tomorrow from 6 for Kate of Breakfast. I hope you have a great rest of your day. Bye.
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8: Clouds and scattered showers around the Blue Mountains today, top of 16 in Katoomba. Morning, Jai Moss here with the latest. Investigations are continuing after a Western Sydney man allegedly stole more than 60 grand worth of tools. Police say the 30-year-old stole power tools from cars in multiple suburbs, including Parramatta, Carlingford and Winston Hills. He's been charged with 41 offences and will face court next month. Also making news, a former Qantas pilot insists Sydney Airport remains safe as the Transport Safety Bureau investigates another two incidents on the runway. The latest cases involved a Virgin and Qantas jet on separate taxiways and a Jetstar plane pushing back from a gate as another aircraft was passing behind it. Richard de Crepney is told seven simple errors are being made.
9: In the last two incidents, the pilots are catching it. They're being averted, so safety has not been affected. We have to remind the passengers, you are safe. But again, because the system reports all these problems, we're getting lots of notifications of near misses that indicate that things must change.
8: It's off to court today for a man charged over a terrifying road rage attack on the Central Coast. The 20-year-old's accused of threatening a 67-year-old with a samurai sword before belting him with a baseball bat. The victim now in hospital with a serious arm injury. And two men have